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3: 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We'll tell you more after this.
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3: Lucha Cantina is closing its doors in Rockford after more than 13 years in business. Owner Joshua Binning said it has been a difficult time for restaurant owners with rising costs and less consumer spending. And his is one of two Mexican-style restaurants in Rockford that's closing. Rusty Taco on East State Street closed Friday after a little more than a year in operation. Rusty Taco was founded in Dallas, and the Rockford location was the first franchise for the company in Illinois. Kevin Haas reporting.
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5: 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That's in addition to the previously announced opening at 1680 North Alpine Road, where remodeling work is already underway. The goal is to have the first of those locations open by November. Kevin House reporting.
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0: Welcome to This Week in the State Line, a conversation with the local people and the local topics you care about.
8: This Week in the State Line is on. Steve Summers talking with the executive director of the Rockford Airport. Zach Oakley is with us. Hi, Zach. How are you?
9: Hi, Steve. Thanks for having me.
8: Happy anniversary, I guess, is in order.
9: Yes, yes. 80 years. 80 years for the Airport Authority this year.
8: Wow. And I know you started there early in your career, and now you're the executive director. So how many of those 80 have you been around?
9: I've been around from 60. I actually came to the airport in 2006, and this is my 20th year with the airport. So I've been here for 60 and 80 now.
8: Wow. That's crazy good. So what's the celebration like? Are we getting cake, ice cream? Are we doing candles?
9: Well, we're doing a lot of it through social media, trying to drive traffic, obviously, you know, through the through our air service, and just trying to celebrate the opportunities that we have here at Rockford. So, you know, it's a little bit difficult to have a formal celebration of the terminal when we're operating with our flight seasons getting busier and busier, but we're really just trying to celebrate the 80 years and try to offer as many deals as possible for people to engage with the airport.
8: If nothing else, making the community aware that 80 years and they're still providing for the community.
9: Correct. Yeah. From you know, 1946 till now, I mean, what the airport has done and grown and continues to do, it's just a great to celebrate that milestone for us.
8: Did you have a chance to celebrate the latest award that you received for shipping? Wasn't it?
9: We've been nominated for a number of awards on the cargo side this year. So unfortunately, we haven't actually won them. We're actually up for two awards right now. Okay. Yeah, we're up for one. That'll come out in October, which is Air Cargo Airport of the Year, and that'll be awarded in London in October. And then we're also up for the Asia Payload Cargo Awards. They'll be awarded, I think, in December as well.
8: Wow. Okay. So I shouldn't put the cart before the horse, but congratulations on being nominated.
9: Yes. Yes. Making the short list. I mean, we were shortlisted for the Air Cargo Airport of the Year. There's only 5 airports in the world that were on that list.
8: Wow. And Rockford's on that list.
9: It is on that list, yes.
8: Outstanding. So flying out of the Chicago Rockford International Airport is so convenient, so easy. It's amazing. Fly RFD, as easy as RFD. All the slogans pertain. It's a true statement. You got to be feeling really good about the positive feedback the community is giving you.
9: Yeah, I mean, every time we put a new route out with Allegiant and we're with the Apple, it seems to perform very, very well. The airline is very happy with it. You know, so our route, you know, are all performing well above what industry standards are. So we like to utilize

0: Cancun, Punta Cana, and they're going back to Costa Rica again. So the change this year is traditionally this has been a 6 day a week operation, but they're actually doing going to fly 7 days a week, and so we're going to see more frequency on the Punta Cana route. That's something that we traditionally haven't seen.
1: And Allegiant Airlines loves the Rockford Airport.
0: They do. We've got 8 destinations with them now, and it's just trying to push more frequency through the airport. And it's been an outstanding year for us. We're on track to break our passenger record again for the 3rd year in a row. And so we're up around 17% right now. Last year, which ended the year 19% up the year before. So it's been a very, very good run of on our passenger side as well.
1: The last time I went through the Chicago Rockford International Airport was in March when I went to Nashville. The TSA security line was like one person in front of me. Right. It was so convenient, so easy, so good, but thorough as well. My friends who went out of a different airport, they were there for an hour and a half trying to get through TSA. Right. And I just showed pictures and compared it, and they could not believe it. So it is as easy as RFD.
0: It is extremely easy, and that's something we as we get busier and busier, we're maintaining as we grow. So it's something that we'll always try to offer our passengers. And it's the same way when I travel with my family. I can't think of an easier airport to move through.
1: And I just realized that you have the Sunflower program. Can you explain that a little bit more for our listeners?
0: Yeah, so we are with our Sunflower program. It's the Hidden Disabilities program. So this is a program that as people are moving through the airport, we have a way to help them signify that that they have a disability that may not be evident to most people. So, but the Sunflower program, all the TSA agents, the airline agents, the airport employees are all trained, and we offer a easier way for these passengers to move through. They may take a little bit more time. It may be a little bit concerning. The crowds may be a little challenging, or it's just a confusing process. It just helps them to be able to take that extra time and be able to have a great experience at the airport.
1: We all have anxiety when it comes to flying or something. But
0: correct,
1: if you are actually suffering from autism or anxiety issues, this would be a great way for someone to travel.
0: Exactly. This is a perfect way for families to, as you're traveling through, that have that built up, anxiety around the movement. And then you're able to do this in a way that you can start your trip as easy as possible. You're able to still stay stress-free, even with those other challenges you may be having as travel brings that out to the forefront.
1: We are talking with the executive director of the Chicago Rockford International Airport, Zach Oakley. So far, it still looks like UPS and Amazon are extremely happy with the Rockford Airport and going to stick around.
0: Yeah, they're doing great, and we're getting ready for our peak season here in the next couple months as we get closer and closer to holidays, and they're doing a wonderful job. But we're seeing, last year was a record-setting year for us. We're now the 12th largest cargo airport in the U.S., which is the highest ranking we've ever received. We are pretty much right at the same numbers this year. So we've got some new services internationally as well. We've just announced within the last 3 months direct service to Shanghai, Incheon, and Luxembourg, all through DSV, which is one of our international shipping partners. They're all starting new services here out of Rockford as well. So we're seeing a great growth and movement on the cargo side again this year.
1: And to echo statements of the former Rockford Mayor Tom McNamara, he said every time he sees a plane, he sees cash for the community, or some kind of jobs, or some kind of a positive impact on us. And so whenever I see a plane now, that's what I think of. This is great.
0: Yeah, exactly. So the economic impact that happens when an aircraft lands at Rockford is just beginning when those wheels touch down. It's everything that happens beyond that, and especially when you start talking about cargo, how it moves regionally. It's not just to Rockford, but it's all northern Illinois, southern Wisconsin, and it's honestly into the entire Midwest. And that's just something that just helps create a bigger impact for our community, and that's something we're really, really proud of.
1: So my last question for you, Zach, is that do you ever get a chance just to stop, stand maybe in the lobby or on the runway and just look around and say, man, look at what we've done. Look at where we are.
0: Yeah, reflection on the success of the Airport Authority this last 80 years is something, I'm very, very honored to be able to sit back and take a tour around the airport, drive around the fence, and see what's changed. I mean, in the 20 years I've been there, it's constantly changing. In the 20 years, beyond today, it's going to continue to do the same. So it is good to sit back and take a look and see what's happened, but it's also think about what's going to happen beyond, and that's what we're working on now is planning the next 20 years for the airport.
1: Which is awesome. So go and get your next flight to all these incredible destinations flyrfd.com. And it really, truly is easy as RFD when it comes to flying.

0: through the Chicago Rockford International Airport. Zach, thank you for coming in and giving us an insight on the 80th anniversary and just giving us an update on everything at the airport.
1: Yeah, thanks for having me.
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0: It's Steve Summers along with Karen Carlson, the executive director of Gigi's Playhouse Rockford. Hi, Karen. Long time no see.
9: Hey, Steve. Good to be here.
0: It's good to have you back, and I'm glad you came in because the gala is around the corner coming up in October. Give us more details.
9: Yeah, it's just really close. No pressure. So our I Have a Voice Gala is coming up on October 17th, Saturday. It'll be at Tabala Event Center again. Those people are phenomenal to work with. And it's our biggest fundraiser of the year for Gigi's Playhouse Rockford. So our theme this year is Never Say Never Again, kind of going with the bond.
0: Yeah, thing. I was wondering about that.
9: So, yeah. We had a lot of fun last year with the Mission Possible theme. So we decided, hey, let's do bond again. That went over really well. So, yeah, we're having this great event on Saturday night where you can come out and have a lot of fun, eat some good food, play some fun games, and be inspired regarding folks with Down syndrome in our community. And this event, as I said, it's our flagship fundraiser. So it's critical for the Playhouse. And the thing I love about this gala is that it's different than what you usually think of when you think of a gala. You know, I mean, people say the word gala to me and I'm like, ooh.
0: Black tie, long dresses, high heels.
9: Yeah. No fun. So our gala is fun. You know that. You're there every year, you know, as the MC extraordinaire.
0: Thank you.
9: Yeah. Couldn't do it without you. But it's just a different environment. You come, you have fun, you learn a lot, you get inspired, and you spend a little money for a really good cause.
0: Yeah, the learning and inspiring is really good words to use, because you do. You walk away going, wow. You know, attitude and gratitude. The former mayor of Rockford, Tom McNamara, always taught me that. And it was like, that really stuck with me too. And now right. I see that with Gigi's Playhouse Rockford. It's about the attitude, the gratitude that you yeah. show as well for any donations that come in, because you know it's making a difference. Because it's 100% free for anybody who attends the Playhouse.
9: Right, for the lifetime of our participants, which is why our fundraisers are so critical, because we never want cost to be a barrier to individuals with Down syndrome becoming their best of all and achieving all that they can in life. And so we'd have no cost for the lifetime, because we don't want families to be nickeled and dimed trying to get services and programming for their kids that truly make a difference and help them become more independent, help them become part of their communities, and help them strive, as I said, to be their best of all.
0: And when you say no expenses for a lifetime of a participant, that's a long time.
9: That's a long time, yeah. We start working with some families prenatally, and if not, you know, we work with their kids from birth on. Our oldest participant right now is about 58 years old. And so, yeah, making that guarantee to families that for a lifetime, you come here, this can be your child's second home. It's where they feel loved and accepted unconditionally. And they can just come and be themselves and not be judged.
0: And learn.
9: And learn. Mm-hmm. And grow and develop and thrive. And as I said before, be their best of all. And this is the place that allows that to happen. And it happens for free for them. But the services by no means are free to provide. So it's on us to fundraise over $500,000 a year to make this happen for our participants. So,
0: and that's why you need to be at the gala
9: at the
0: coming
9: gala.
0: Up. The gala. On October 17th. At the Tabala Events Center. And how much are tickets? Where do I get the tickets? And the games. You will love the games. Are we still doing the drinking game yet? The shots?
9: We are doing Cocktails for a Cause. Yes.
0: Cocktails for a Cause.
9: The drinking game, yes. Cocktails for a Cause. Yes, we are. That's a lot of fun. Come on out and check that one out.
0: Yeah. So, all right. So where do I get tickets?
9: So you can get tickets. Go to our website at ggsplayhouse.org/Rockford and just click on the events tab, and gala is right there. Tickets are $135 a piece, or a table of eight for $1,000. Sounds like a lot of money when you say it like that, but honestly, what you get for the evening, so well worth it. And there's a great silent auction, live auction, bunch of fun games, and a lot of inspiration, guaranteed.
0: And camaraderie, too. A lot of networking. Yeah. A lot of people support, which is
9: awesome. Absolutely.
0: So be there again. And if you need more details, Gigi's Playhouse, Rockford/gala for all the details, tickets, information. Even if I just go to Gigi's Playhouse, do I get a link to Rockford?
9: You do. You can go to the national link. But if you go, just Google Gigi's Playhouse, Rockford. Make sure you do that, and it'll take you right to our site.
0: And again, I am honored to be your MC once again. Always look forward to this event. It's always on my calendar every October. So
9: always. And we couldn't do it without you, Steve.
0: Well, thank you so much. So that's your mission, to be with the people who want to pretend they're Bond, James Bond, on October 17th.
9: Shaken, not stirred.
0: And that is this week in the State Line.
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0: This week in the State Line is on. It's Steve Summers. We're joined by Chris Fisher and Katie Herity from the Northern Illinois Food Bank to talk about some of the events that we've been a part of and about things that are happening here in the State Line area. So good morning, ladies. How are you?
19: Good morning. Good morning. Thank you for having us.
0: Beautiful. Everybody sounds so good and chipper this morning, which is great. I wanted to start off by recapping the beginning part of the year because in April, May, we held the 13th annual Fight Hunger Spark Change, and it seemed to be going well, but we never heard results. Is that good or bad?
20: No, it's great. We just found out the results. We're thrilled to announce that the Fight Hunger Spark Change with Walmart and Sam's Club raised just about $160,000.
0: Good Lord. No wonder it took you so long to count that much.
20: Yep. It's been a lot, and it'll provide just over $1.1 million worth of groceries for our neighbors.
0: How do you change? What kind of math are you working on here? $160,000 can turn into $1.1 million worth of groceries?
20: Absolutely. $1 at the food bank equals $7 worth of groceries.
19: Yeah, because we have relationships. We're part of the Feeding America Network. Our relationship with local farmers, manufacturers, donors, we can stretch the dollar. So for every dollar donated to the Northern Illinois Food Bank, we can turn that into $7 worth of groceries for our neighbors.
0: That's great. I mean, there's a lot of budget-minded families out there going, hey, how do they do that? I need to know that.
20: Yeah, right.
0: So I wanted to make sure we clarify there's a lot of donations in there, too.
19: Correct.
20: Absolutely.
0: You're getting it at a great price.
20: Yes. And people were able to round up at the register. They were able to buy product. That every unit of product that they bought, like General Mills, a variety of different companies, a dollar went back to the food bank.
0: So how do you thank a company like Walmart and Sam's Club? How do you thank them for this incredible opportunity to be a part of this for the past 2 months? You just say, thank you. See you next year. Is that how we do it? Or that's
20: no, I think we thank them in a variety of different ways. Obviously, we go to all the stores. We thank the employees. We work with Feeding America to do some social media posts. We get back out there, let them know what the outcome was. We want them to know how much of an impact this is making on the community. So, again, we're going to be looking into getting back to the different stores, thanking all of the employees, and then doing our social posts to really show the impact in the community.
0: And I'm hoping somehow in that conversation, we'll see it next year is dropped as well, because that's something that you could do the 14th annual Fight Hunger Spark Change campaign in the spring again, because that is amazing.
19: Absolutely. And the impact is, you know, so huge. People might not think, oh, I'm going to round out at the register of, you know, 50 cents, 60 cents. But collectively, $160,000, you know, that is so much money. It's going to go to feeding our neighbors, and it really makes a difference. So rounding up at the register is super impactful and is really helping our neighbors.
0: We're talking with Chris and Katie from the Northern Illinois Food Bank about the success of Fight Hunger Spark Change. When you say $1.1 million worth of groceries, you're like, wow, that's enough. That should be good. But with the demand as it is and the 365 days, multiple meals each day, it doesn't go very far, does it?
20: No, it doesn't. The cost of living, gas, food prices, just strain on our neighbors is just too much. And they need to find a place to be able to go and pick up their groceries for nothing. So,
0: and you're still providing meals as we speak at the new Northern Illinois Food Bank location on Sandy Hollow. That's the one I know. That's the closest one for me. But there are other locations all across Northern Illinois, too.
19: Yeah, so Northern Illinois Food Bank has a network of 900 food pantries, feeding programs, shelters, soup kitchens throughout 13 counties in Northern Illinois. So here on the state line and throughout Rockford, we have food pantries, we have mobile markets, and we have the neighborhood market, you know, right here on Sandy Hollow Road.
0: And we're going into the holiday season, of course, that means more demand. So you're stretched very thin. So, well, first of all, congratulations. Let's not belittle the fact that the 13th annual Fight Hunger Spark Change was a great success.
19: Thank you.
0: What are you working on now as we go forward into the fall, now that it is officially a change of seasons?
19: Well, we have our holiday meal box program, and neighbors can receive a dry box of fixings for a special holiday meal and a turkey. That is going to be distributed at the Northern Illinois Food Bank's Neighborhood Market, and more information about that is coming. We also have just started, we have shopping hours at the market on Tuesdays and Thursdays, but we just started an appointment only where you can schedule an appointment. You don't have to wait in line for your shopping time. And we're hoping that helps certain people who can only come or they don't have time to wait in line, get the groceries that they need.
0: Sure. And if you're scheduling like a ride or some kind of a pickup service, you have to kind of coordinate all that. So
19: absolutely,
0: if you have a set time and say, just drop me off there and I just have to wait until I get in,
19: right,
0: this will help for convenience for our customers.
19: Yes, yeah, absolutely. It helps our neighbors get the food that they need. And we're hoping that it's going to be more convenient for them. But we still have our Tuesday, Thursday market hours, and people can just show up. Nobody will be turned away, and they can, you know, wait in line. And once they get in there, they have choice and they can shop and get the food that they need.
0: So how does someone get to become a neighbor? I guess someone who just maybe found out that they're losing their jobs, their times are getting tighter, they don't know what to do. How do we get in touch with you? How do we create new neighbors?
20: All they have to do is go to solvehungertoday.org on our website, and you can go to get groceries, and that will show you exactly where you can go and find groceries within your county, within your town. We have a variety of food pantries all over that we serve, and it'll give you directions, hours, times that you can go and pick up food. So when you're caught in that situation, again, go to solvehungertoday.org and go to get groceries, and you'll be able to find exactly where that will be.
0: And since we're talking with the Northern Illinois Food Bank, we have Chris and Katie with us. I'm just going to ask this question because a lot of people, not ignorant, they've never utilized your services.
20: Yeah, yeah.
0: So they don't know what it is. So when you say market, are we talking like you're walking into a giant Walmart? Are you talking to somebody just handing you a bag at the door, like
20: climbing
0: the door like in the old back alley?
20: No, not at all.
0: What are we talking about?
20: So it's, you know, like going to a small grocery store. We have everything set up. You come on in, you get a grocery cart, they'll point you in the right direction, and then you're free to roam the neighborhood market and pick out the food that you need for your family.
0: And it's all U.S. grade A choice. I mean, this is all proof food. This is nothing that just fell out the back of a truck kind of a thing.
20: Not at all. We at the food bank have to purchase food as well in order to get it out to all of the neighbors that we're serving within our 13 counties. So we provide good food, nutritious food, fruits and vegetables, and protein at this location, as well as shelf-stable food.
0: Well, Chris, you answered my question, because I was going to say, are we talking like sweets, like, you know, chocolate chip cookies or anything? But you're saying nutritious, healthy, the basic foods that you need for survival.
20: Yeah, absolutely. And then some of the extra fun stuff. Absolutely.
0: That's great. So, okay, where do I find out more? How can I help as a person who's like, I'm very fortunate, and we're going into that holiday season. How can I give? What can I do for you?
19: Yeah, absolutely. Well, Solving Hunger is a community effort. We can't do it alone. And our partners, like you and your listeners.
20: Thank you.
19: Thank you very much for everything that you've done for the food bank and all the generous listeners who came out to the Walmart. We really appreciate it. and it's making a difference. And so, you know, we are always looking for volunteers to help us. The solvehungertoday.org has Get Groceries, but it also has a volunteer tab. 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
0: What great news that we have such a great partner for our community, like the Northern Illinois Food Bank, that supplies all these options for 900 plus pantries across the entire Northern Illinois area. That's amazing. So thank you guys for what you're doing and for sharing
20: you.
0: That
20: thank
0: knowledge.
20: You.
0: A lot of people need help, and this is a great connector. So I'm glad to be just a little bit a part of this. Again, solvehungertoday.org. That is where you need to go. Solvehungertoday.org for everything you need. Thank you so much, Chris, for coming in. Congratulations
20: thank
0: on
20: you,
0: the
20: thank
0: wonderful
20: you.
0: Spark change. Thank you so much, Katie. We appreciate you as well.
19: Thank you so much.
0: And we look forward to our next mission together.
19: Yes, absolutely.
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8: 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Just 5 minutes north of the Boone County Fairgrounds on 76. 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
2: 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Even labor is 20% off. Don't miss it. 3 days only this weekend at Lonnie Stonecrafters on Alpine, south of Harrison.
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4: The local team that's reviving the Beefaroo brand has reached a deal to reopen 3 additional locations. The owners of Candy Cloud and Tom and Jerry's now have the rights to reopen Beefaroo at 6593 Lexus Drive, 5109 Rock Road Court in Roscoe, and 6380 East Riverside Boulevard in Loves Park. That's in addition to the previously announced opening at 1680 North Alpine Road, where remodeling work is already underway. The goal is to have the first of those locations open by November. Kevin Haas reporting.
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3: 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Just 5 minutes north of the Boone County Fairgrounds on 76.
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